0: 48 on our top 50 cover songs. When You Say Nothing at All from Ronan Keating. Did you realise that was a cover?
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0: Yes, Keith Whitley did it as a country version, late 80s. And then it would be covered two more times commercially before Ronan would get it and do his thing. Now, coming up very soon, a track that was 1972, first version of it, and then 20 or so years later, an Aussie rock band thought, yeah, I'm going to put my spin on it. That will be after Tiffany. She had this on her very first album, 15, doing a cover of I Think We're Alone Now, and yeah, it did well for her. Gold 96 FM this week, it is the greatest countdowns of all times, thanks to your votes.

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Just great songs. Gold 96 FM, there's Alanis Morissette, who looks wise, always reminds me of great...

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I should have learned to play them drums. Look at that mama, she got it thicker than a cameraman.

0: Good afternoon, everyone. Here's Will and Woody.
1: Woodrow, the past 2 weeks, now 2 full weeks, we've been swapping with you guys on the radio in the hopes of getting a $10,000 engagement ring for Paris. She gave us the first item in the swap meet, her old psychology textbook.
2: Yep, 10-year-old psychology textbook, and she said she wanted us to trade that to a $10,000 engagement ring.
1: So we've been swapping every day. I'm sure you guys have been listening in, following in bits and pieces. You can follow the whole thing on the socials. Sexy Das has put all the different items up there along with, you know, catalogued them and links to where they might come from. I've been listening in, following in bits and pieces. You can follow the whole thing on the socials. Sexy Das has put all the different items up there along with, you know, catalogued them and links to where they might come from. I'm sounding harsh because Paris is actually in the building.
2: Pretty, I,

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